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Hope 107.9 and 96.9 in Eugene with some hope for today. This time from Jude. When's the last time you read Jude? Well, Jude 1:2 says, mercy, peace, and love be yours in abundance. Not in barely enough amounts, in abundance. So whatever you're carrying into the weekend, may you notice the ways God is surrounding you with more mercy, more peace, and more love than you ever expected.

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Hope 107.9 and 96.9 in Eugene. Ben Fuller coming to the Oregon State Fair Wednesday night. We always love it when Hope artists come every year, and one way to make sure that keeps happening is to show up and support it. So let's fill the fair for Fuller. 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

Hope 107.9 and 96.9 in Eugene. Of course, Dolly Parton passing away this week. That was the big story. Joel Smallbone up for King and Country learned before taking the stage in Denmark. Just a really nice reflection on Dolly and how she lived her life coming up.

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1: You guys, I listen to you every day. I work at a daycare. I have the radio on for the kids at nap time. It's the station that I always put on and always

0: Hope 107.9 and 96.9 in Eugene. I am Chris. Joel Smallbone for King & Country backstage before a show in Denmark when he learned about Dolly Parton passing away. You know, Joel and his brother Luke, they work with Dolly on a version of God Only Knows. And in his tribute, Joel remembered more than just her talent.
1: Really hit deep sadness. And some of you know we had the privilege of knowing her through God Only Knows in our collaboration. And for a woman to be married to a man for 60 years, for a woman to overcome what she did through her artistry for the strength and resolve, for the way she invited people in to not only her story, but to faith, and how she just included us all, for the way she kept kind of showing up, serving till the end. Like a guest, I'm very proud to see a life so well lived. Hope you take time to feel it and to grieve it and to say a prayer and to celebrate, to send love to her family.
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8: 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In the valley, sunshine's going to last all day, 75 degrees for the high. In the Willamette Valley Weather Center, I'm Robert Pratt.

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1: 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I am Chris. Coming up, the world's first organic cow spa opens next month. The treatments are for humans, though, but everything inspired by how dairy cows are cared for. And yes, cow cuddling is included. Oh, Lord.

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0: comedy.
1: Did you know that he is already there? Hey, I'm Misty. Talking about God, no matter what your next step is, no matter what waits you tomorrow, next week, next month, God is already there. Take comfort in that.

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1: And then I went to my boss and said, can we play it in the office? And he's like, well, sure. Every day when I needed an extra push, I just put on the station and it really makes our day go great.

0: Cows are groomed, a hoof care treatment for your feet, wheatgrass juice, a meditation lounge, and even some calf cuddling. It will be open from September 10th through October 3rd, in case you're already lunging to make plane reservations. The cost, $120. And this makes you think, at some point during your next stressful day, just stop and ask yourself, what would a cow do?
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I am Chris. You can help choose the songs you hear right here. Yeah, be a Hope Music Influencer. 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

0: Ben Fuller is coming to the State Fair next Wednesday, September 2nd. It's who I am in the eyes
1: of the Father. The best way to make sure your favorite Hope artists keep coming to the State Fair is to show up when they do.
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Some hope for today. Micah 7 says, though I have fallen, I will rise. Though I sit in darkness, the Lord will be my light. Just means a hard moment doesn't get to write the ending. God can meet you right where you are, help you stand again, and lead you toward the light.

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1: Hope 107.9 and 96.9 in Eugene. What a weekend to be outside. So many things going on. The Root Vegetables bringing a nine-piece funk band to the Willamette Grange near Corvallis. They'll have food trucks, plenty of room just to dance a little. Maybe the first time anyone has described Root Vegetables as funky, though. I'll take credit. Music begins at 7. 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
9: 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Mostly comfortable conditions, partly to mostly sunny. Highs in the valley, 75 degrees. On the coast, it's going to be breezy, partly sunny, and cooler with 55 to 60 degree highs. In the Willamette Valley Weather Center, I'm Robert Pratt.

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Some hope for today from the Old Testament. It says the Lord is good, a refuge in times of trouble. He cares for those who trust in him. You know, a refuge doesn't always remove the storm. It gives you a safe place while the storm is happening. So whatever today brings, just know God is still good. He still sees you, and you can trust him to hold you through it.

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0: Albany.
1: I found hope on Mary's Peak. Hey, it's Tammy. It was a cloudy day in the valley, but as I drove along the windy road to the top of Mary's Peak, I eventually found myself above the clouds where it was a beautiful sunny day. It was a good reminder that even when life feels gray, hope means remembering that the sun is still shining just beyond what we can see.

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0: So Sunday, I was scrambling around, trying to get to church, trying to get all the kids everywhere they needed to be. I was kind of losing my mind. And my little 7-year-old in the back seat, he just starts singing Waymaker out of nowhere amongst the chaos. You are Waymaker, miracle work, promise keep, light in the darkness. It was just amazing. It makes you take a step back and realize that you are doing something right.
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11: A slightly cooler and very pleasant weekend ahead of us with valley highs of about 75 degrees under partly to mostly sunny skies. Along the coast is going to be breezy and very cool with temperatures of 55 to 60. In the Willamette Valley Weather Center, I'm Robert Pratt.

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0: Ben Fuller is coming to the State Fair next Wednesday, September 2nd. It's who I am.
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7: 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Quiet Valley evening offers mostly clear skies and overnight lows around 50 degrees, followed by mostly sunny skies on Sunday with highs of almost 80. Tomorrow's conditions on the beach, partly cloudy and highs of 65. In the Willamette Valley Weather Center, I'm Robert Pratt.

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1: 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Kawasaki made a rideable robotic goat. 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
6: 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Make your outdoor dinner plans for tomorrow, because after tonight's clear skies and lows of about 50 degrees, we're going to have a beautifully sunny Sunday with temperatures of almost 80 in the Willamette Valley Weather Center. I'm Robert Pratt.

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1: Some days are just heavier than others. 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

0: 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We've mastered the art of layering. 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And yes, we still go outside even when it's just misting. It's not perfect. 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But it's beautiful. The people are genuine. And through it all, God is still good. We are grateful to live here, grateful to serve here, grateful to shape hope right here in Oregon. 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
8: From mowing the lawn to trimming the hedges, it's an ideal day. Mostly comfortable conditions, partly to mostly sunny. Highs in the valley, 75 degrees. On the coast, it's going to be breezy, partly sunny, and cooler with 55 to 60 degree highs. In the Willamette Valley Weather Center, I'm Robert Pratt.

0: Ben Fuller is coming to the State Fair next Wednesday, September 2nd. It's who I am in the eyes of the
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2: 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How great is that?

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1: Look, you know people who are frustrating. 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

0: Last week, my wife and I were cleaning the kitchen after dinner with the grandkids when my grandson came running in to proclaim Big Sister had removed all the Kleenex from the box. My need for cleanliness and control was activated. But then this sweet, precious six-year-old held up an empty box of Kleenex and said, "But Papa, it makes the perfect mailbox." The next morning when I needed a hanky, I realized the kids had jammed the 2-foot mountain of Kleenex back into the imaginative mailbox. I chuckled, blew my nose, and then heard God's simple whisper. The box of Kleenex was a mess, but each piece still worked perfectly. At Hope 107.9, we are here so when life feels like it's been stuffed into a box filled with chaos and disorder, you can find God's hope. 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
6: A quiet valley evening offers mostly clear skies and overnight lows around 50 degrees, followed by mostly sunny skies on Sunday with highs of almost 80. Tomorrow's conditions on the beach, partly cloudy and highs of 65. In the Willamette Valley Weather Center, I'm Robert Pratt.

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3: 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My need for cleanliness and control was activated. But then this sweet, precious 6-year-old held up an empty box of Kleenex and said, "But Papa, it makes the perfect meal."

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1: You know what a true gentleman is? A guy who can play the accordion, but he doesn't.
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1: No. Jesus himself described himself as gentle.
2: Mm-hmm. 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
1: 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And then there's scripture about him, prophecy. Like, he won't even break a bruised reed or put out a smoldering wick.
2: Yeah.
1: I find that so interesting. There's a gentleness. Like, humble people felt like they could approach him. Mm-hmm. 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
1: In case you need to hear this, on the days you feel worn down, you're not on your own.

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1: Hey, I'm Brant. 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Nothing can separate us from the love of God. Nothing. 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That is worth remembering.

0: best moment from the Brand Hansen Show was definitely worth repeating.
1: There was an article yesterday. Guy says, I'm losing my faith because of these people. And he points at certain people on the political spectrum.
2: Yeah.
1: And I've seen that before. They say that's why the number of nuns is up. People that say they're not Christians anymore or whatever. It's because of those people.
2: Mm-hmm.
1: Man, I would hate to lose a relationship with God because of some people over there. Why would I want to turn my back on him? Mm-hmm. Why would I want to give those people, whoever they are,
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3: 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At Hope 107.9, we know life can feel loud. Busy schedules, heavy headlines, a lot to carry. 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

0: Ben Fuller is coming to the State Fair next Wednesday, September 2nd. 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
1: Hey, just so you know, no matter how today goes, you're not forgotten.

Want to know a secret? 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Your value isn't hidden in your to-do list. God loves you just as much when you're standing still as when you're running the world. 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Just be His.

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2: Yeah.
1: Like, let's just have fun. 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
1: 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Pray that God would bless those people. You'll feel your heart turn toward them. 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
2: 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Where else can you see snow on a mountain, sand at the coast, and three shades of green before lunchtime? We've mastered the art of layering. 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But it's beautiful. The people are genuine. And through it all, God is still good. 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
1: What you're paying attention to determines everything. 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Mm-hmm. What you love is what you pay attention to. There is no such thing as love without attention. If I say I love God, for instance, I want to pay attention to Him. 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
4: 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At Hope 107.9, we know life can feel loud. 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
1: Everybody you meet worships something. 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I want to have be rich or beauty or something. I worship that goddess, and I'll worship this if I can have that. All the beautiful things are not from Caesar, they're not from this person, that person. They're from this other god that we want to tell you about.
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2: Last week, my wife and I were cleaning the kitchen after dinner with the grandkids when my grandson came running in to proclaim Big Sister had removed all the Kleenex from the box. My need for cleanliness and control was activated. But then this sweet, precious six-year-old held up an empty box of Kleenex and said, "But Papa, it makes the perfect mailbox." The next morning when I needed a hanky, I realized the kids had jammed the 2-foot mountain of Kleenex back into the imaginative mailbox. I chuckled, blew my nose, and then heard God's simple whisper. The box of Kleenex was a mess, but each piece still worked perfectly. At Hope 107.9, we are here so when life feels like it's been stuffed into a box filled with chaos and disorder, you can find God's hope. 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

0: Ben Fuller is coming to the State Fair next Wednesday, September 2nd. It's who I am in the
1: eyes of the Father. The best way to make sure your favorite Hope artists keep coming to the State Fair is to show up when they do.
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1: Has anybody told you, you look really good today? Hey, I'm Misty. You know what that is? That is God's favor, God's grace, God's mercy. That's a full armor of God. You are styling and profiling when you step out and all of that.

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2: 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Yeah, he's using air quotes
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1: 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It says people are having it because more people are working from home.
2: 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That's legit.
1: I'm kind of surprised. When I remember working in like a bigger workspace, people constantly bringing in food. Like, yeah. Oh, I brought some my old rolls or cinnamon things.
2: That's very true, but it's when you're at home, your ability to just get up, grab it, or just keep it with you is just different than donuts in the break room.
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1: Every day, I was like, are you trying to kill us? Oh, it's like a...
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1: Really? 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
1: If you would, if you can, think about in life where you're, tested the most. 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You have to be actively loving your enemies, praying for them. But that's where that can happen. It's not going to happen in just the softest places. It's going to be happening where the sparks are flying.
2: Yeah.
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6: Walk or bicycle your way to church because we have beautiful weather. Mostly sunny skies are going to push the mercury to almost 80 degrees. If you're coastward bound, you'll have mostly sunny skies, cool temperatures, light winds, 62 degrees. In the Willamette Valley Weather Center, I'm Robert Pratt.

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1: We can also get distracted by the beauty around us. 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Another boat, just like mine, pulled into the bay. 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
1: Always on in my office. 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It just reminds me that He's there for me and He will get me through it.

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2: So they ask people, do you believe in miracles? And almost 4 out of 5 say, yeah, I do. So if somebody asked me that, my question would be, what are you talking about exactly in miracles? I actually don't think they stop happening ever. I don't think for 1 second miracles don't happen, because if you're defining it as like a phenomenon that can't be explained by natural or material causes or scientific laws that we know of, like
3: every single thing's a miracle.
2: Your consciousness.
3: Yeah.
2: The fact that we can even discuss what a miracle is, we can't account for that with any law. People don't understand that.
3: Mm-hmm.
2: It's never just emerged out of matter. It's never just come out of nowhere. We don't know where it comes from. It's inexplicable.
3: Mm-hmm.
2: The whole thing is held together. He upholds everything. He holds everything together.
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0: Ben Fuller is coming to the State Fair next Wednesday, September 2nd. 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
1: So, question for you. How often do you drop your phone?
2: Ooh.
1: The average person says 3 times a week. I can't believe that. 3 times a week?
2: Does that seem low?
1: Seems high.
2: 3 times a week?
1: Dropping your phone?
2: Yes, that seems low.
1: How many times do you drop your phone?
2: I would think more than 3 times a week.
1: Like on the floor?
2: Yeah, if you just like, it doesn't have to be some catastrophic thing. Huh. But if it drops on a rug or it drops, if it slips off the bed or something.
1: Okay. All right.
2: 3 times a week?
1: Wow. Okay.
2: You're not dropping your phone that much?
1: No, I'd say less than once a week for sure.
2: How often do you lose your phone?
1: Oh, all the time. I think that's why I'm not dropping it. I can't find it. I think that's probably, you're probably right.

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1: I'm 56 years old. I'm working construction out here. And I've never in my life been so uplifted by the choice of songs and the music.

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1: Just think about something. I want my neighbors to know who I represent. Like, I'm an ambassador for the kingdom of God. Like, that sounds like a bunch of words, but it really means something. Like, I want them to know where I'm coming from. And it's not just from the world of religion. He has come from a religious. Yeah. He's here to represent religion. Like, no. No, I'm here to represent this particular God. Mm-hmm. There's all sorts of other gods, like, that are less than.
2: Yeah.
1: That people fall for all the time. Like, no, this particular God. So if I'm going to represent him, like, what's he all about? Specifically him. Mm-hmm. He loves parties.
2: Yeah.
1: He relentlessly loves people.
2: Mm-hmm.
1: He is joyful.
2: Yeah.
1: I believe that. He's not mean.
2: Mm-hmm.
1: He doesn't want us to be fearful, so I'm not going to be fearful. And he really wants to be with people. Like, if I'm going to represent that particular God, all that stuff's going to be me.
3: Last week, my wife and I were cleaning the kitchen after dinner with the grandkids when my grandson came running in to proclaim Big Sister had removed all the Kleenex from the box. My need for cleanliness and control was activated. But then this sweet, precious 6-year-old held up an empty box of Kleenex and said, "But Papa, it makes the perfect mailbox." The next morning when I needed a hanky, I realized the kids had jammed the 2-foot mountain of Kleenex back into the imaginative mailbox. I chuckled, blew my nose, and then heard God's simple whisper. The box of Kleenex was a mess, but each piece still worked perfectly. At Hope 107.9, we are here so when life feels like it's been stuffed into a box filled with chaos and disorder, you can find God's hope. Thank you for listening and for partnering with us as we build a community of hope throughout Oregon.
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11: In this last week, before the school bells start to ring, we have mostly sunny skies today. Sunday's high will reach about 80 degrees. Along the Oregon coast, it'll be mostly sunny and cool with highs of 60 to 65. In the Willamette Valley Weather Center, I'm Robert Pratt.

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3: Mm-hmm.
2: Some of them, though, there's a poetry to it. Did you see this? There's a concert. It was an Eagles concert in London.
3: Mm-mm, I didn't see it.
2: Huge fight. I guess everybody's okay, but.
3: Okay.
2: In the crowd.
3: Mm-hmm.
2: And it was during Take It Easy.
3: That is poetic,
2: and the band,
3: isn't it?
2: The band wasn't aware of what was going on. They just kept "Take It Easy." It was just bedlam out there, and they didn't know what was going on.
3: That's so ironic.
2: It says a lot about us right now.

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1: My day is full of negotiating. Hey, I'm Candace. I'm negotiating diaper changes. I'm negotiating deadlines. I'm negotiating whether or not we go through the drive-thru. Being a working mom is not for the faint of heart, but I'm happy to do it with you.

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1: So what makes for a good day? They had people rank their days. It's some big
2: American Time U.S. survey data or something. I don't know. It's a big thing. Boring.
1: But they had people rate their days, and they found out it's not productivity per se. It's like, I had a very productive day. It's interaction.
3: Yes, it is for me. Yeah.
1: It is me too. So you're an extrovert, par excellence. I'm an introvert, but it's the same. It's the same for me too. If I need interactions, and without it, I can be like, well, I got this done by myself. A good day is being with other people. We're made for relationships. We know this. Relationship with God, relationship with other people. We're made for that.
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1: Okay. This is a sci-fi question. We love doing this because sci-fi helps clarify stuff. We think about things deeply. Good sci-fi does. Mm-hmm. And I'm a fan. So I like having these sci-fi questions where an alien gives you a deal and you decide whether or not you want to take it.
2: Right.
1: So are you ready for this?
3: Okay.
1: Aliens want to give you a deal. You know how they like to charge IQ points?
2: Sure. Wheel and deal with your intelligence.
1: They'll charge you one IQ point if you want to take this deal. That's it.
2: Okay.
1: So just a slight bit of your intelligence. And in exchange for that, you will have green lights for the rest of your life. Just one IQ point and you will always hit green lights for the rest of your days on this earth.
2: Wow.
3: You know, as tempting as that is, as a mother of young children, there's so many times when I need a red light so I can turn around to pick up somebody's baby doll or sippy cup. So I think I'm going to have to stick with my red light.
2: Okay, that makes good sense. Yes.
1: Yeah, it gives you a little chance.
2: Yeah, a little breather.
1: Yeah.
2: Okay.
1: Makes sense. And it's good to hang on to all the IQ points. It helps.
2: For the same reason.
1: Yeah. A mom, either dad or whatever.
2: My understanding, the kids are snatching them all the time.
1: Yeah, they take them away. They are new to our planet, and they like to snatch your IQ points as well.
2: That's what I hear.
1: Yeah.

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1: And then I went to my boss and said, can we play it in the office? And he's like, well, sure. Every day when I needed an extra push, I put on the station and it really makes our day go great.

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2: So if you decide you're going to follow Jesus, actually trust him, follow his way of living, your life, you may think, is going to look radically different from the outside right off the bat. And it's not usually true. Because you think, okay, if I do that, I'll be sent to Kazakhstan to be a missionary or something. That's going to look so different.
3: Like, right.
2: It's actually going to be you transformed where you are around the people you're around now. As a general rule.
3: Yeah.
2: Like where you are, not having to leave to the other side of the planet or anything like that, but you living at peace where you are now.
3: You becoming where you are. You're becoming.
2: Yes.
3: Yes.
2: A new you, a transformed you in a familiar environment, but you're experiencing life differently.
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8: Walk or bicycle your way to church because we have beautiful weather. Mostly sunny skies are going to push the mercury to almost 80 degrees. If you're coastward bound, you'll have mostly sunny skies, cool temperatures, light winds, 62 degrees. In the Willamette Valley Weather Center, I'm Robert Pratt.

0: Ben Fuller is coming to the State Fair next Wednesday, September 2nd. 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
1: Okay, here we go. Sci-fi question. Think about this. Kick this around with your friends or whatever. I always like to have aliens give you a deal, and you have to decide whether or not you want to take it.
2: Mm-hmm.
1: Okay, so we got this time. It's Candy on the phone. Candy, you ready for this sci-fi question?
3: Okay.
1: It's this. Aliens want to make a deal with you, and they will charge you one IQ point for this. So you'll be one IQ point not as intelligent.
3: Okay.
1: You're already intelligent, but you'd be one IQ point less. But what you get, the deal they're offering, is all the lights that you hit for the rest of your life will be green in traffic. For the rest of your life, you'll hit nothing but green lights. Mm. You'll just be a smidge not as smart. Just a little smidge.
3: I think I would have to just decline that offer. I live in a rural area, so we don't have a lot of traffic lights to begin with.
1: Good point.
3: So I don't know that it would be such a great trade-off.
1: Good point.
4: Okay.
1: Makes a little sense.
4: Keep your smarts.
1: I'm with you, too. I wouldn't do it.
3: Yeah, I'll keep my smarts. Yeah.
1: Red lights are when you can stop and think about things. It gives me a chance to think.
3: Yeah, red lights, I get to sing along with the music on the radio.
1: Totally.
4: Oh, that's nice.
1: Yep. In the radio business, we like red lights. We want everybody to be trapped at the intersections in their cars.
3: Yes. Yeah.

0: Albany.
1: Are you tired of being the manager of everything? Hi, I'm Lori. What if you gave yourself permission to just be? No checklists, no performance, just the peace of God's presence. And just so you know, He loves the real you, even when you're doing absolutely nothing.

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1: When it comes to relating to God, desperation wins every time.
2: Mm-hmm.
1: Notice this again. There's another story. I don't think we've ever talked about him on the show. His name's Bartimaeus. He's blind. He knows Jesus is coming. He hears the crowd. He calls out to Jesus. Jesus, Jesus, help me, help me. And the crowd tells him, would you just knock it off?
2: Mm-hmm.
1: He gets louder.
2: Yeah.
1: In the face of pressure, he's yelling out to Jesus, and he gets Jesus' attention. And of course, Jesus comes over, and then he can see, and he instantly starts following Jesus. But the desperation, he's not the only example. There's so many examples.
2: Mm.
1: People are like, can't you just be couth? Can't you just play it cool? No. No, because I really want him.
3: 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Comfort for life.
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1: Check it out. We have breaking animal news here.
2: Okay.
1: Because animals do stuff too. They do.
2: Yes, they do.
1: Like snakes do stuff. They can't help but, I mean, they have to do stuff.
2: Well, they,
1: I would be, it'd be frustrating to be a snake because, like, there, here's a story. Oh, 8-foot Burmese python was discovered under a New Jersey family shed. Okay. And then they just had this story about a snake discovered in a kid's football helmet.
2: Ew.
1: He was wearing it for practice. And,
2: oh, my goodness.
1: Yeah, it's a, okay.
2: Okay.
1: All right. Yeah, well, that's kind of my point.
2: Yes.
1: As a snake, where are you supposed to be?
2: I know. We've had this line of questioning before.
1: But it's happening again. Like, well, he's under the porch. Well, okay. Where do you want me?
2: Well, a Burmese python is not supposed to be in New Jersey under a shed. Right?
1: I guess.
2: Okay.
1: Well,
2: yeah.
1: All right.
2: Okay.
1: So... But if...
2: What do you want a per...
1: I'm just saying, if you ship him back to Burma, somebody's going to find him and go, oh, no. Oh, what's he doing? You're like, where am I supposed to... If I'm him, where am I supposed to be?

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1: So if you struggle with worrying about things, first of all, worrying about things is very common. It's very human. But it's something we don't have to do. Jesus told us that. There's a quote. It's pretty well known from Corrie Ten Boom. She said, "Worry does not empty tomorrow of its sorrow. It empties today of its strength." That's a great quote. When I've heard it before, I thought, yeah, it empties today of its strength. If I'm worried, I'm not focused on today's stuff. But the first part of that, worry does not empty tomorrow of its sorrow. That's really true. I mean, if this thing you're worried about could happen next week, we don't control stuff.
2: Yeah.
1: So you're enduring it now. You're enduring it if it does happen. Either way.
2: Yeah.
1: And then you're also not getting to enjoy when it doesn't happen. Yeah, worry's not good.
3: Last week, my wife and I were cleaning the kitchen after dinner with the grandkids when my grandson came running in to proclaim Big Sister had removed all the Kleenex from the box. My need for cleanliness and control was activated. But then this sweet, precious six-year-old held up an empty box of Kleenex and said, "But Papa, it makes the perfect mailbox." The next morning when I needed a hanky, I realized the kids had jammed the 2-foot mountain of Kleenex back into the imaginative mailbox. I chuckled, blew my nose, and then heard God's simple whisper. The box of Kleenex was a mess, but each piece still worked perfectly. At Hope 107.9, we are here so when life feels like it's been stuffed into a box filled with chaos and disorder, you can find God's hope. Thank you for listening and for partnering with us as we build a community of hope throughout Oregon.
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7: In this last week before the school bells start to ring, we have mostly sunny skies today. Sunday's high will reach about 80 degrees. Along the Oregon coast, it'll be mostly sunny and cool with highs of 60 to 65. In the Willamette Valley Weather Center, I'm Robert Pratt.

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2: It says here that babies are watching us. Watching.
3: Analyzing us? Okay. How so?
2: Well, if you have a baby in the house, they're looking at even how you like make a sandwich. They're watching.
3: Okay.
2: It says here, researchers found infants closely watching parents performing ordinary chores, focusing especially on actions that produce visible results. So they're just learning like crazy, even when you're not teaching them. And I just thought you should be aware of that. You're being monitored.
3: They're watching closely.
2: They're trying to figure stuff out, and they're watching you.

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1: Life sometimes feels like a constant group text you just can't keep up with. 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
1: This is a fantastic question. I got it the other day. I did a Q&A. I'd spoken at this big church in Dallas, and they did a Q&A afterward, and I had spoken about loving your enemies.
2: Mm-hmm.
1: And the question was good. It was like, well, how are we supposed to take a stand for what's right if we love our enemies? And mm-hmm. It's all how you do it. Mm-hmm. It's the manner in which you do it. You can take a stand. You can say what needs to be said. It's how you do it.
2: Mm-hmm.
1: Are you mocking? Are you hateful?
2: Mm-hmm.
1: Or are you doing things even out of a sense of sorrow that it has to be done, but it's got to be done? And if you've prayed for your enemies to bless them, you'll come across a different way.
2: Yeah.
1: But it's not a big surprise. I mean, Jesus is very concerned about the way we do things. Paul talks about you can be right about everything, but if you don't have love, you're just a bunch of noise.
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5: 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But I didn't love the ants, so I addressed it. It's Ryan, and I think most of us are quick to address small everyday problems, but can be scared to tackle some of life's bigger problems. One thing we see is how credit card debt and monthly interest are crushing great families across the country. But people are slow to fix it because they're worried they can't or that it's too hard. At United Faith Mortgage, we're committed to Hope 107.9 listeners and have become really good at fixing this problem, helping hundreds of listeners do a cash-out refinance, pulling out some of the equity most of our homes have spiked the last 5 years to pay off the debt and even set some cash aside for peace of mind and life. Because of how horrible credit card interest rates are, most families also cut their monthly expenses by hundreds, even thousands for some. If you're tired of the burden, we are United Faith Mortgage.
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0: Ben Fuller is coming to the State Fair next Wednesday, September 2nd. 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
1: of the Father. 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
1: Okay, brace yourself because I'm going to shock you with something. I'm shock jock, and I'll shock you with information. I actually got this note from Jim, J-E-M, short for Jemima, a mom. She said, good evening. My 12-year-old son, Gus, would like to suggest a shocking fact. For listeners to buzz about.
2: Okay.
1: He wants to share that cherry juice has no cherry juice in it. The 100% juice kind is actually a mixture of apple juice, pear juice, and cranberry juice.
2: Huh.
1: Forgive us if you've shared the shocking fact in the past. Thank you for all we do. We love your shocking facts and breaking animal news.
2: That's
1: pretty wild.
2: That is. Yeah. Why would you call it cherry juice then?
1: I don't know. I'm going to look that up.
2: That's interesting.
1: I don't know why I just implicitly trust Gus, but I do.
2: You didn't look it
1: hey,
2: up?
1: Look, no.
2: You just shared it?
1: I'm just saying that's what Gus said.
2: If we can't trust Gus.
1: Right.
2: Who in the world can we trust?
1: I'm going to Gus.

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1: You guys, I listen to you every day. I work at a daycare. I have the radio on for the kids at nap time. It's the station that I always put on that always lifts me up.
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1: Here's a question. Now, this was on Business Insider, so I guess it's a serious thing. But the question, the headline is, why are most people at your gym fitter than you?
2: Oh, that's a big presumption.
1: That's what I thought.
2: Wow.
1: And it says, it explains mathematically, like if you go only two or three times a week, you'll run into people who go there more frequently on average than the people who don't go as frequently.
2: Right.
1: But it says, it also says if you go only two or three days, times a week, but some members, it says here, are fitness nuts who go every day. It literally calls them fitness nuts. Because those fitness nuts go more than anyone else.
2: Double down.
1: What kind of article is this? Anybody who goes to the gym, even slightly more than me.
2: They're a nut.
1: They're just a big nut.
2: I'm noticing a slight bit of bias here.
1: I go the optimal number of times, whatever that number is.
2: I'm not a nut.
1: Right.
2: Yeah.
1: But if you go one more time, you're a nut.
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7: Walk or bicycle your way to church because we have beautiful weather. Mostly sunny skies that are going to push the mercury to almost 80 degrees. If you're coastward bound, you'll have mostly sunny skies, cool temperatures, light winds, 62 degrees. In the Willamette Valley Weather Center, I'm Robert Pratt.

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1: Sometimes we like to sit on the old front porch and talk about days gone by. And I was thinking about this because, you know, Columbia House is just now shutting down.
2: Just now?
1: Yes, they're just now closing.
2: People have still been participating in that, I guess.
1: So if you're not familiar with this, I guess it went to DVDs for a while.
2: And yeah, then, okay.
1: Back in the day, we'd see an ad, and you could select 13 albums.
2: All for a penny.
1: Cassettes for one penny.
2: Uh-huh.
1: And you just had to enter these numbers in. And you could, as a kid, you're like, I can't believe this is happening.
2: Yes.
1: This is so wonderful. You don't even think about the back end, which is you're now obligated to buy like seven more albums at like $30 a piece.
2: Come to think of it, it was subscription, which we all do now.
1: We do now.
2: But back then,
1: you get your head around it.
2: You had,
1: wait, I get 13? Because you have no chance, especially your socioeconomic background.
2: That's right.
1: My socioeconomic background.
2: We could barely afford the penny.
1: Right. The idea that I can have all these cassettes.
2: Yes.
1: Like a king or
2: that's
1: a planet.
2: Right. That's right. Yes.
1: It's just.
2: It was so exciting.
1: And then it's so legally hard to process. Like, I have to.

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0: comedy.
1: I live for the crank the music up, sing at the top of your lungs music moments. Hey, I'm Candace. Whether you're singing at the top of your lungs, having a dance party with the little ones in your house, or opening your heart to a moment of worship, that's what we're all about.

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1: So they ask people, do you believe in miracles? And almost 4 out of 5 say, yeah, I do. So if somebody asked me that, my question would be, what are you talking about exactly in miracles? I actually don't think they stop happening ever. I don't think for 1 second miracles don't happen, because if you're defining it as like a phenomenon that can't be explained by natural or material causes or scientific laws that we know of, like
2: every single thing's a miracle.
1: Your consciousness.
2: Yeah.
1: The fact that we could even discuss what a miracle is, we can't account for that with any law. People don't understand that.
2: Mm-hmm.
1: It's never just emerged out of matter. It's never just come out of nowhere.
2: Mm.
1: We don't know where it comes from. It's inexplicable.
2: Mm-hmm.
1: The whole thing is held together. He upholds everything. He holds everything together.
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6: 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One thing we see is how credit card debt and monthly interest are crushing great families across the country. 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
1: So, question for you. How often do you drop your phone?
2: Ooh.
1: The average person says 3 times a week. I can't believe that. 3 times a week?
2: Does that seem low?
1: Seems high.
2: 3 times a week?
1: Dropping your phone?
2: Yes, that seems low.
1: How many times do you drop your phone?
2: I would think more than 3 times a week.
1: Like on the floor?
2: Yeah, if you just like, I mean, it doesn't have to be some catastrophic thing. Huh. But if it drops on a rug or if it slips off the bed or something.
1: Okay, all right.
2: 3 times a week?
1: Wow. Okay.
2: You're not dropping your phone that much?
1: No, I'd say less than once a week for sure.
2: How often do you lose your phone?
1: Oh, all the time. And I think that's why I'm not dropping it. I can't find it. I think that's probably right.

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1: Which means reminding you that God is here for you. 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

0: photos. 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
1: Just think about something. I want my neighbors to know who I represent. Like, I'm an ambassador for the kingdom of God. Like, mm-hmm. That sounds like a bunch of words, but it really means something. Like, I want them to know where I'm coming from. And it's not just from the world of religion. He has come from a religious. Yeah. He's here to represent religion. Like, no. No, I'm here to represent this particular God. Mm-hmm. There's all sorts of other gods, like, that are less than.
2: Yeah.
1: That people fall for all the time. Like, no, this particular God. So if I'm going to represent him, like, what's he all about? Specifically him. Mm-hmm. He loves parties.
2: Yeah.
1: He relentlessly loves people.
2: Mm-hmm.
1: He is joyful.
2: Yeah.
1: I believe that. He's not mean.
2: Mm-hmm.
1: He doesn't want us to be fearful, so I'm not going to be fearful. And he really wants to be with people. Like, if I'm going to represent that particular God, that's going to, all that stuff's going to be me.
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7: Work in some outdoor playtime today because conditions are ideal. Valley-wide, mostly sunny skies, highs of 75 to 80 degrees. And if you're letting the incoming surf tickle your toes along the Oregon coast, you'll have mostly sunny skies and highs of 65. In the Willamette Valley Weather Center, I'm Robert Pratt.

0: Fuller is coming to the State Fair next Wednesday, September 2nd. 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
1: Our world is full of videos of people behaving badly. Mm-hmm. Some of them, though, there's a poetry to it. Did you see this? There's a concert. It was an Eagles concert in London.
2: I didn't see it.
1: Huge fight. I guess everybody's okay, but...
2: Okay.
1: In the crowd. Mm-hmm. And it was during Take It Easy.
2: That is poetic, isn't it?
1: The band wasn't aware what was going on. They just kept "Take It Easy." It was just bedlam out there, and they didn't know what was going on.
2: That's so ironic.
1: It says a lot about us right now.

0: Albany.
1: People don't need more information. What they need is you and I taking a genuine interest. And as soon as we establish ourselves as very safe people to have those conversations, and not in a very mystical way, but to say, I see the trajectory of your life leading to these really beautiful places. How can I help you get there?

0: so long.
1: You can start every day with a smile. 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
2: So what makes for a good day? They had people rank their days. It's some big American Time U.S. survey data or something. I don't know. It's a big
3: thing.
2: Boring. Right. They had people rate their days, and they found out it's not productivity per se. It's like, I had a very productive day. It's interaction.
3: Yes, it is for me. Yeah.
2: It is me too. So you're an extrovert, par excellence. I'm an introvert, but it's the same. It's the same for me too. I need interactions.
3: Yeah.
2: And without it, I can be like, well, I got this done by myself. A good day is being with other people, relating. We're made for relationships. We know this. Relationship with God, relationship with other people. We're made for that.

0: You know how they like to charge IQ points?
1: Sure, wheel and deal with your intelligence.
0: They'll charge you one IQ point if you want to take this deal. That's it.
1: Okay.
0: So just a slight bit of your intelligence. And in exchange for that, you will have green lights for the rest of your life. Just one IQ point and you will always hit green lights for the rest of your days on this earth.
1: Wow.
2: You know, as tempting as that is, as a mother of young children, there's so many times when I need a red light so I can turn around to pick up somebody's baby doll or sippy cup, so I think I'm going to have to stick with my red light.
1: Okay, makes good sense. Yes.
0: Yeah, it gives you a little chance.
1: Yeah, a little breather.
0: Yeah.
1: Okay.
0: Makes sense, and it's good to hang on to all the IQ points. That helps.
1: For the same reason.
0: Yeah. As a mom, your dad, or whatever.
1: It's my understanding the kids are snatching them all the time.
0: Yeah, they take them away. They are new to our planet, and they like to snatch your IQ points as well.
1: That's what I hear.
0: Yeah.

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1: So if you decide you're going to follow Jesus, actually trust him, follow his way of living, your life, you may think, is going to look radically different from the outside right off the bat. And it's not usually true. Because you think, okay, if I do that, I'll be sent to Kazakhstan to be a missionary or something. That's going to look so differently.
2: Right.
1: It's actually going to be you transformed where you are, around the people you're around now. As a general rule.
2: Yeah.
1: Like where you are, not having to leave to the other side of the planet or anything like that, but you living at peace where you are now.
2: You becoming where you are. You're becoming.
1: Yes.
2: Yes.
1: A new you, a transformed you in a familiar environment, but you're experiencing life differently.
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8: It's another classic late summer day with plenty of sunshine. Highs of 75 to 80 degrees with light winds in the valley. Along the coast between Newport and Lincoln City, you'll have highs of 65 in the Willamette Valley Weather Center. I'm Robert Kraft.

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1: Okay, here we go. Sci-fi question. Think about this. Kick this around with your friends or whatever. Mm-hmm. I always like to have aliens give you a deal, and you have to decide whether or not you want to take it.
2: Mm-hmm.
1: Okay, so we got this time. It's Candy on the phone. Candy, you ready for this sci-fi question?
3: Okay.
1: It's this. Aliens want to make a deal with you, and they will charge you one IQ point for this. So you'll be one IQ point not as intelligent.
3: Okay.
1: You're already intelligent, but you'd be one IQ point less. But what you get, the deal they're offering, is all the lights that you hit for the rest of your life will be green in traffic. For the rest of your life, you'll hit nothing but green lights. Mm. You'll just be a smidge not as smart. Just a little smidge.
3: I think I would have to just decline that offer. I live in a rural area, so we don't have a lot of traffic lights to begin with.
1: Good point.
3: So I don't know that it would be such a great trade-off.
1: Good point.
4: Okay.
1: Makes total sense. Yeah.
4: Keep your smarts.
1: I'm with you, too. I wouldn't do it.
3: Yeah, I'll keep my smarts. Yeah.
1: Red lights are when you can stop and think about things. Gives me a chance to think.
3: Yeah, red lights, I get to sing along with the music on the radio.
1: Totally.
4: Oh, that's nice.
1: Yep. In the radio business, we like red lights. We want everybody to be trapped at the intersections in their cars.
3: Yes. Yeah.

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1: It's always on in my office. You know, God has blessed me with this job, even though it seems over my head. It just reminds me that He's there for me and He will get me through it.

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And it's a small group of people that'll actually do the heavy work of reconciliation to say, man, I've got something to learn in this. Let's see if we can bring this back together, but you got to show up to make it happen. But think about who you need to square things up with and then show up for that.

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1: I'm 56 years old. I'm working construction out here. And I've never in my life been so uplifted by the choice of songs and the music. And I'm coming.

0: know, Dolly Parton did some really incredible and unique things to encourage people, specifically kids, to better themselves. Here on Hope 107.9, I'm Misty Jordan. There, of course, was the Imagination Library. She was mailing out books to kids. But also, back in 1990, the high school dropout rate in her hometown was over 30%. And the second she found that out, she launched a program the next year. And she said, I'll give you $500 if you graduate. And the dropout rate for those classes, it dropped to 6% and has basically retained that average to this day. Like, she changed that about her hometown for good. And maybe you didn't listen to her. A lot of her songs were about the town she came from. And she did more than just sing about it. She invested in the people there as well.
1: Last week, my wife and I were cleaning the kitchen after dinner with the grandkids when my grandson came running in to proclaim Big Sister had removed all the Kleenex from the box. My need for cleanliness and control was activated. But then this sweet, precious six-year-old held up an empty box of Kleenex and said, But Papa, it makes the perfect mailbox. The next morning when I needed a hanky, I realized the kids had jammed the two-foot mountain of Kleenex back into the imaginative mailbox. I chuckled, blew my nose, and then heard God's simple whisper. The box of Kleenex was a mess, but each piece still worked perfectly. 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Thank you for listening and for partnering with us as we build a community of hope throughout Oregon.
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It is a mistake that happened live on air that will go down in the history books for sure. Get a Kleenex ready. You're going to laugh till you cry. That's 5 minutes away on Hope 107.9.

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1: You know, you look at people, well, maybe people that have jobs like me, and you're like, how do they hold it together all the time and never mess up? You're on Hope 107.9, I'm Misty Jordan. First of all, we mess up a lot. We might be able to cover it up, though there have been plenty of times where I wasn't. In fact, the only award I've won in my career is Best On-Air Blooper. Super, super proud of that. Think about being on camera, though, and absolutely losing it. That is what happened to this poor meteorologist just trying to give a weather report in Maine. Something made him laugh. He could not get through the forecast. Listen to this.
2: Resulting in the chance for some heavier precipitation, a few bands of storms in some spots. We got to finish up this weather right now. I'm so sorry. Plenty of those 70s, some low 80s, and spots of Monday. I'm gonna have to stop on screen. I've never had this happen before. Oh, jeez. All right, let me get it together real quick.
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11: Work in some outdoor playtime today because conditions are ideal. Valley-wide, mostly sunny skies, highs of 75 to 80 degrees. And if you're letting the incoming surf tickle your toes along the Oregon coast, you'll have mostly sunny skies and highs of 65. In the Willamette Valley Weather Center, I'm Robert Pratt.

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0: Ben Fuller is coming to the State Fair next Wednesday, September 2nd. It's who I am.
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I don't know if you've ever stopped to contemplate like what a day would be like if we were not living in the grace of the forgiveness that God offers us. I don't even want to think about it. I am just grateful He does extend that to us. 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
1: Did you wake up today? 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That's great news. Hey, I'm Misty. That means that there is nothing you have faced at any point in your life that God lost the battle. You being here is proof of that. And since he never changes, that also means there's no battle you'll face that he'll ever lose.

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0: self-care is not a bad thing. Self-care is something we actually need to recharge ourselves, but are some of the things that we consider self-care actually self-distraction? This is Hope 1079. My name's Misty. I came across this blog talking about that very thing, and I realized some of my quote-unquote self-care things are things that aren't actually nurturing my spirit, certainly, maybe not even my mind. A lot of it is just, it's numbing. Like just sitting down and binging however many seasons of a show or watching multiple movies back to back. No doubt with a plate of really unhealthy snack food in front of me. Because honestly, that is the form of self-care that I go to most often. And there is nothing about that that is truly replenishing me. Self-care has become synonymous with something that is easy and numbing and a way to escape the reality for a few minutes. But the real self-care, it's hard. It's hard stuff. It's going to therapy. It's working out. It is setting boundaries. It's honest conversations with other people and honest conversations with ourselves. And while it may be hard in the present, trust me, it's going to pay off in the end. You're going to emerge a better version of yourself. And that's going to create a better life in the end.
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10: It's another classic late summer day with plenty of sunshine. Highs of 75 to 80 degrees with light winds in the valley. Along the coast between Newport and Lincoln City, you'll have highs of 65 in the Willamette Valley Weather Center. I'm Robert Prowse.

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Welcome to Hope 107.9 and 96.9 in Eugene.

actually tattooed the names of people who contributed financially towards his first album, like on his leg. A Misty here on Hope 107.9. What a cool reminder of his humble beginnings. It's Brandon Lake and how good God is.

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1: Which means this is a place where everyone's welcome. And we're glad you're here.

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Hey, I'm Candace. I have two kids under three, and that means that I often forget where my coffee is, but then remember I desperately need it.

0: What an accomplishment. On Hope 107.9, I'm Misty Jordan. A high school math teacher has added to his Guinness World Record titles. I guess he has quite a few. He, at 56 years old, put on 17 t-shirts while continuously bouncing a soccer ball off his head. And that broke his own previous world record, which, yes, 14 shirts doing the same thing. That was just one he had to beat. He wasn't going to rest until he outdid himself on this last one. Congratulations. You did it. It's weird, but you did it. Go you.
1: Last week, my wife and I were cleaning the kitchen after dinner with the grandkids when my grandson came running in to proclaim Big Sister had removed all the Kleenex from the box. My need for cleanliness and control was activated. But then this sweet, precious six-year-old held up an empty box of Kleenex and said, "But Papa, it makes the perfect mailbox." The next morning when I needed a hanky, I realized the kids had jammed the 2-foot mountain of Kleenex back into the imaginative mailbox. I chuckled, blew my nose, and then heard God's simple whisper. The box of Kleenex was a mess, but each piece still worked perfectly. At Hope 107.9, we are here so when life feels like it's been stuffed into a box filled with chaos and disorder, you can find God's hope. 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

0: Ben Fuller is coming to the State Fair next Wednesday, September 2nd. It's who I am in the
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anytime fear threatens to well up inside of you, whether it's personal circumstance, whether it's turning on the news, you remind that fear how big your God is, that he's got it covered. 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
2: Yeah.
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11: Working some outdoor playtime today because conditions are ideal. Valley-wide, mostly sunny skies, highs of 75 to 80 degrees. And if you're letting the incoming surf tickle your toes along the Oregon coast, you'll have mostly sunny skies and highs of 65. In the Willamette Valley Weather Center, I'm Robert Pratt.

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1: Who doesn't love a good mountaintop story? 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Yeah, those are great, but most of life happens in the messy middle, right? 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
1: With everything going on in the world, I leave Hope on in the car because it brings peace into my day. The peace that I get when I think about God.

0: you consider yourself to be a resilient person? This is Hope 1079. My name's Misty. If you are a resilient person, what do you think resilience means? I was listening to a Mel Robbins podcast. She's an author and motivational speaker. And her guest put it in a way that I had never, ever thought of. Listen to this.
1: It means that you're able to bounce back. It means that bad things happen to you, but bad things happen to you and. The bad thing that happened to you is not the punctuation on the sentence. You still have work to do. Things are hard. Things are hard and. I'm sad. I'm sad and. You're able to still move through.
0: It's like profound and overly simple at the same time. And I, you know, people talk about how resilient I am. I will be the first to say, I don't feel resilient, but when I do bounce back, it is because I put that and in the sentence, in the situation, it doesn't become a hard stop. Now, what if after that and was the word God? Because I'll be honest, that is the only way I have ever bounced back from anything. This happened and God stepped in. This happened and God made a way. This happened and God got me through it. The and is powerful. The and God is unstoppable. That and God is at the very heart of resilience.

Some days call for deep breaths and good music. We've got the music handled. Welcome to Hope 107.9 and 96.9 in Eugene.

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0: carefully. I don't think a lot of people can say they've accidentally created an animal resort in their backyard, but it happened. On Hope 107.9, I'm Misty Jordan. It's a woman named Bree, and last summer she accidentally left a little porch fan running. It was propped up on the railing, and when she went back to get it, she saw this squirrel that was just like splayed out in front of it, living its best life, cooling off, and she thought it was so cute. She's like, well, I mean, I have a couple more fans. Let me put those out in case another squirrel needs to cool off. And so she did. But in addition to that, she actually built a little snack station. She put out some beds, even a little courtyard that she made for them. And she became the squirrel hotspot in town. So she and her husband expanded it this summer. And it goes clear out into the backyard where they have, like, their backyard leads into the forest. So they created a squirrel walk with these little, like, squirrel businesses. They can stop and get snacks, stop and lounge along the way. And they have a full-blown squirrel resort on their hands being utilized to its fullest. Which, in my opinion, means that Bree is also living her best life. I would kill for that. That's amazing.
1: Last week, my wife and I were cleaning the kitchen after dinner with the grandkids when my grandson came running in to proclaim Big Sister had removed all the Kleenex from the box. My need for cleanliness and control was activated. But then this sweet, precious six-year-old held up an empty box of Kleenex and said, "But Papa, it makes the perfect mailbox." The next morning when I needed a hanky, I realized the kids had jammed the 2-foot mountain of Kleenex back into the imaginative mailbox. I chuckled, blew my nose, and then heard God's simple whisper. The box of Kleenex was a mess, but each piece still worked perfectly. At Hope 107.9, we are here so when life feels like it's been stuffed into a box filled with chaos and disorder, you can find God's hope. Thank you for listening and for partnering with us as we build a community of hope throughout Oregon.
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7: 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Just about everywhere in the valley is a good serving of Oregon sunshine. Highs of 75 to 80 degrees with light winds. On the coast, it's partly sunny with cooler temperatures of 65. In the Willamette Valley Weather Center, I'm Robert Pratt.

0: Ben Fuller is coming to the State Fair next Wednesday, September 2nd. 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

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He's amazing live, and he's going to be at the State Fair this Wednesday night. 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

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Misty, if you're kind of dealing with that anxiety that wells up in your stomach when you start thinking about the coming week and all you have to get done, they call them the Sunday scaries. Well, let's combat that with some praise and worship, shall we? It's passion and just that good.

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1: You guys are such a blessing, and just having stuff like this on here that will help people just grow and bring God into their life, it's just amazing.

What would Jesus do? Maybe you've heard the phrase or seen that on clothing, the WWJD. You're on Hope 107.9, I'm Misty Jordan. Behaving in a way that Jesus would is never a bad thing. All right, I'm going to start by saying that I did hear someone position that a little bit differently recently, though, and it got me thinking about that phrase in a whole new way. And they said, you know, we're not really supposed to tell others what we think Jesus would do if he were here today. We're actually called to tell others the gospel, and that is what Jesus did, actually did, when he walked the earth. Now, again, of course, you pair that with living in a manner that is befitting of representing Jesus, right? We want to love, we want to be kind, we want to help others, but we also want to tell them the gospel that Jesus went to the cross for them, that he loves each and every one of us that much. So maybe we're focused on the wrong thing sometimes. It's not about what he would do, it's about what he did do. Are we sharing that enough? So just something to think about in our interactions as we go on about our days, weeks, months, and years.

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Hey, I'm Misty. Talking about God, no matter what your next step is, no matter what awaits you tomorrow, next week, next month, God is already there. Take comfort in that.